0: has received this national honor. The recognition highlights the district's continued investment in strong instructional programs, high levels of student participation, and the support of families and the community. A crossing guard in Dallas ISD has received a heartfelt surprise from his school community. Parents and families at Lakewood Elementary presented Mr. Ernest with a new car Wednesday afternoon after learning he had been relying on ride shares to get to work. The community came together to raise money for the vehicle to thank him for his dedication to students. Video shared by the district shows Mr. Ernest overcome with emotion as students and parents celebrated the moment. And Dallas Area Rapid Transit is investing millions to expand security and mental health support across its system. The DART board has approved $32 million to continue an increased security presence for another year, aiming to make the added officers a permanent part of its budget. Officials say the extra patrols that were first funded through federal relief money have helped reduce crime by about 20%. That's KEOM News. I'm Patrick Ross.
1: 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KEOM Mesquite. Chaka Khan. Chaka Khan.

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Dallas College and the North Texas Food Bank have teamed up to provide community members access to free food on select days. The next drive-thru pantry will be at the Pleasant Grove Center this Sunday starting at 10. This is an opportunity for those in need to get groceries, fresh produce, and milk on a first-come, first-served basis. Many Dallas College campuses

0: also have community pantry days on Fridays. 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
1: Stardate May 1st. For centuries, the people of the British Isles marked the beginning of summer not on the solstice in June, but on May 1st. It's a cross-quarter day, which comes about halfway between a solstice and an equinox. In Scotland and Ireland, the date was known as Beltane. People built bonfires to celebrate the longer days and held rituals to protect their crops and livestock. And in England, the date became known as May Day. People celebrated with village fetes, and they danced around the maypole. Dancers grabbed ribbons attached to the top of the pole, then circled around it, getting closer with each circuit. Especially tall maypoles were erected in an area of London known as the Strand. The last of these poles was removed 300 years ago, but it found a new life, supporting one of the world's largest telescopes. The maypole was acquired by Isaac Newton, who had formulated laws of gravity and motion. In April of 1718, he had the pole moved to a park outside London for use by James Pound, an astronomer and clergyman. Pound had the use of a large lens created by another astronomer. The telescope was created by mounting the lens on the maypole. The eyepiece was on the ground, linked to the lens by a long wire. With that telescope, Pound measured the positions of the moons of Jupiter and Saturn. Newton used those observations to calculate the moon's orbits, measuring a celestial dance around the maypole. Our web address is stardate.org. For the University of Texas at Austin MacDonald Observatory, I'm Billy Henry.

0: 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The City of Mesquite, in partnership with the Hispanic Forum of Mesquite, is hosting their Cinco de Mayo celebration tomorrow. Festivities begin at noon in Mesquite Downtown Front Station. 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We have a link to the details on our KEOM community calendar. 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
1: Everyone knows John Philip Sousa for his marches. And okay, so yes, this is a march too, but so much more. You're on The Soundbeat. El Capitan is a selection from and title of Sousa's first operetta, a political thriller set during the Spanish possession of Peru. It debuted in Boston in April of 1896. This recording, though, was made by the London Concert Orchestra and recorded on a Lambert cylinder. They're the easy-on-the-eyes cylinders, coming in shades of pink, as well as purple, blue, and black. And they're also pretty rare. They were the first cylinders made of celluloid, making them much more durable than wax. But the parallel technologies battle among early 20th century cylinder manufacturers was a fierce one. Lambert would only produce their records from 1901 to 1905. For a more detailed breakdown of the cylinder wars, check out our blog at soundbeat.org. Soundbeat is produced at the Belfer Audio Archive, Syracuse University Library. I'm Brett Barry.
2: We have a lingering chance of showers before 10 p.m., otherwise cloudy this evening, clearing overnight with a low near 51. Tomorrow, sunny and much warmer with a high near 75. 88.

0: 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Sounds of Louisville kicks off their concert series this coming Tuesday with their People's Choice Award winner, 8-Track. It'll be on the Wayne Ferguson Plaza in Louisville from 7 to 9:30. 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
2: I'm sure you've seen movies set in olden times in which the hero uses a quill feather pen to write someone a message. But what you may not know is that back then, when feather pens weren't being used, folks would stick them into a ball of cork to protect the points. Occasionally, a jokester would toss one of those cork balls across the room, feathers and all. To protect the costly quill pens, the other person had to keep it from hitting the floor. That silly pastime eventually became a real game. But what to call it? That problem was solved when a rich guy named Beaufort staged a featherball tournament in his backyard. The name of his fancy estate? Badminton House. Today, badminton has become one of America's favorite outdoor games. With the Success Journal, I'm Chris Whitting.
3: Our weekend forecast, sunny and warmer, with a high tomorrow near 75 and Sunday's high around 79. 80.

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2: We have a lingering chance of showers before 10 p.m., otherwise cloudy this evening, clearing overnight with a low near 51. Tomorrow, sunny and much warmer with a high near 75.

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1: Now let's take a look at the KEOM calendar. The City of Mesquite Cinco de Mayo celebration, co-sponsored by the Hispanic Forum of Mesquite, happens tomorrow at Front Street Station in historic downtown Mesquite. The day will include food vendors, live singing and folklorico dancers, kids' activities, and lots more. The festivities begin at noon. Sounds of Louisville kicks off their concert series this Tuesday night with their People's Choice Award winner, the band 8-Track. You can also enjoy food trucks, activities, a bar, and vendors. This free event will be on the Wayne Ferguson Plaza in Louisville from 7 to 9:30. Mesquite residents are invited to celebrate spring and enjoy family-friendly activities with their neighbors at the Citywide Council Picnic coming up Saturday the 9th. All the City Council members will be there along with city staff. Food will be provided on a first-come, first-served basis. Available seating will be limited, though, so you may want to bring your own chairs and blankets. The picnic will be from 11 to 12:30 at City Lake Park Pavilion. Kids and adults alike will enjoy the Balch Springs Dino Fun Run, also coming up next Saturday. This prehistoric themed event is designed for runners, walkers, and anyone who wants to get up and be active. Participants are encouraged to embrace the spirit of the event by dressing in their best dinosaur-themed attire. On-site registration begins at 7 that morning, and the race begins at 8 from Irwin Park. And don't forget the next drive-through pantry, sponsored by Dallas College and the North Texas Food Bank, will be coming up this Monday morning at 10 o'clock at the Brookhaven campus. This is an opportunity for families and individuals who are food insecure to get groceries, fresh produce, and milk on a first-come, first-served basis. For details and contact information for these and other activities, go to the calendar page on our website. 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I'm Patrick Ross. Our forecast calls for clearing skies overnight with a low in the low 50s. Tomorrow, sunny and warmer with a high in the mid-70s.

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0: 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Hey, don't forget that Dallas College and the North Texas Food Bank have teamed up to provide community members access to free food on select days. 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Many Dallas College campuses also have community pantry days on Fridays. 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
2: Our weekend forecast, sunny and warmer, with a high tomorrow near 75 and Sunday's high around 79.

0: 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If you're talking, they
1: will hear you. 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And we tell them with honest conversations that let them know what we expect. 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You can
2: do it if you try. 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

0: 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The University of Texas at Dallas is recruiting late high school and early college-aged adults for a study that aims to help better understand how peer interactions during group therapy influence treatment responses. You must be 18 to 19 years old to be eligible and must be committed to attending a 4-hour in-person visit and 3 1-hour virtual follow-ups, as well as completing the surveys, group discussion, and brain scan. Participants will be compensated for their time and travel up to $225. If you want to find out more, you can find a link on our website, keom.fm. It will be on our calendar under the Community tab.
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2: Our forecast calls for clearing skies overnight with a low in the low 50s. Tomorrow, sunny and warmer with a high in the mid-70s.

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1: With new technology, new capabilities, and new missions, space science is getting all the headlines these days. But there's another frontier, just as mysterious and a lot closer to home. Our oceans, a realm filled with fantastic creatures, amazing landscapes, even remnants of past civilizations. Science and the Sea takes you on a journey into this world every weekend on KEOM. Produced by the University of Texas Marine Science Institute and hosted by Holly Brawley, each episode of this two-minute feature explores a different aspect of marine science, from deep ocean discoveries to coastal ecosystems. While space may be the final frontier, there's still a lot to discover and understand right here on Earth. Dive into Science and the Sea this weekend on KEOM, Saturday and Sunday mornings at 4:15 and 10:15, afternoons at 2:15, and evenings at 10:15.

0: 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Lighthouse for New Hope is holding their kids camp from July 6th through the 10th in Mesquite. This is for children between 5 and 12 years old who have experienced a significant death loss of a close family member or friend. Camp is from 9 to 1 each day and will include group sessions, creative art, and memory projects, activities that will teach coping and resilience, and allowing connection with other grieving children. The deadline to enroll is June 15th. We have a link to their website on the community calendar on our website, keom.fm.
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3: Our weekend forecast, sunny and warmer, with a high tomorrow near 75 and Sunday's high around 79. 88.

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2: Our forecast calls for clearing skies overnight with a low in the low 50s. Tomorrow, sunny and warmer with a high in the mid-70s.

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1: Check up on health with Chris Whitting.
2: Common sense would seem to indicate that living out in the country would be much safer than life in the big city. But researcher Sage Myers from the University of Pennsylvania found that deaths by injury were 22% more likely to occur in rural areas than in urban ones.
3: When you look at injury-related mortalities, they actually occur at a higher rate in rural areas than they do in urban areas, and that rate steadily increases as you move from the urban areas out to suburban and then more and more rural areas.
2: Dr. Myers said your risks are different depending on your age.
3: For example, for everyone, one of the top three injuries is motor vehicle accidents. But when you're elderly, falls become a bigger factor than any time earlier in your life.

0: when you're very small, the youngest children drowning is a bigger factor than in other times in your life.
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2: Our weekend forecast, sunny and warmer, with a high tomorrow near 75 and Sunday's high around 79.

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1: Remember that song by that band? 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
2: Our weekend forecast, rain-free. Clear to partly cloudy skies with a high today around 75 and Sunday's high near 79.

0: 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Kids and adults alike will enjoy the Balch Springs Dino Fun Run coming up on Saturday, May 9th. 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
3: KEOM weather from Mesquite. Sunny today with winds from the northwest at around 5 miles per hour. The high today should be around 75. Clear and 53 overnight. Sunny Sunday with light southwest breezes and a high near 70.

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1: As a child, sitting down for a home-cooked meal made by my mom always brought the family together. 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Chef Sandra Lewis serves up a delicious blend of tips, tricks, and techniques in the kitchen that are easy to follow. It brightens my day to hear her personal stories about family and food. I've been inspired to savor all my moments and bring them to the table to share with my family. If you're looking for new recipes, new ingredients, and new ideas that can turn even a routine meal into something you can savor with your family, tune in to A Savory Moment here on KEOM every Friday at 6:45 in the morning, 3:45 in the afternoon, or 6:45 in the evening. It's all about quality time at the table because, as Chef Sandra says, that's where life happens.
2: KEOM weather from Mesquite, sunny today with winds from the northwest at around 5 miles per hour. The high today should be around 75. Clear and 53 overnight, sunny Sunday with light southwest breezes and a high near 79.

0: 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Mesquite ISD's annual fan fair is coming up on May 16th at John Horn High School. 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
13: Mesquite weather, sunny and beautiful this afternoon with a high in the mid-70s.

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1: Meet Josh.
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1: 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He's eager to play. And you can see the difference in his game.
3: This message presented by the Texas University Interscholastic League and the Texas High School Athletic Directors Association.
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0: 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Their primary focus is to help trap, neuter, and return the cats to their home. 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They are looking for items to help care for those animals until they can find permanent homes. We have a link to the items they most need on our community KEOM calendar on our website. 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
1: KEOM is known for entertaining and informing the community. 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Is your curiosity piqued? 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
2: Our weekend forecast, rain-free. Clear to partly cloudy skies with a high today around 75 and Sunday's high near 79.

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1: Space science is moving at an accelerating pace. With deep space probes exploring the environments of planets and moons in our solar system, and orbiting telescopes offering images of celestial objects within and far beyond our galaxy, we're confronted by so many amazing revelations and events, it's easy to feel lost in space. Stardate brings it all down to Earth and enables us to do a little space exploration ourselves. 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
2: KEOM weather for Mesquite, sunny today with winds from the northwest at around 5 miles per hour. The high today should be around 75. Clear and 53 overnight, sunny Sunday with light southwest breezes and a high near 79.

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1: Exploring science in the sea. For most marine life, methane seeps are nasty. Toxic compounds bubble into the ocean from below the sea floor. But life always seems to find a way. Microscopic organisms thrive on the noxious brew. They feed a vibrant ecosystem. And research in recent years has found that the population includes fish that are popular on human dinner plates. Methane seeps occur where pockets of methane create mounds on the ocean floor. Cracks and pores allow some of the gas to escape. Microbes feed on the gas. Larger organisms eat the microbes and so on, building a complex food web. Among the main creatures around the seeps are tube worms, which can form dense beds. And surveys have found several commercially important fish living in or near the beds. That includes a type of rockfish off the west coast of the United States and Chilean sea bass off the Pacific coast of South America. The most recent addition is the red cusk eel. It's not an actual eel, but it's long and skinny like an eel. It's popular in Chilean markets and restaurants. Fishers took more than 2,000 tons of the cusk eel in 2022. An expedition in late 2024 found a large population of the fish at a seep about 10 miles off the coast of Chile. The fish were nestled in a large bed of tube worms. They might have been using the beds to hide from predators, or they might have been getting some grooming from snow crabs there. Whatever the reason, the fish were doing just fine in this nasty environment. Science in the Sea is available as a weekly podcast at scienceinthesea.org. I'm Holly Brawley.
2: Mesquite weather, sunny and beautiful this afternoon with a high in the mid-70s.

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2: Our weekend forecast, rain-free. Clear to partly cloudy skies with a high today around 75 and Sunday's high near 79.

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0: KEOM weather for Mesquite, sunny today with winds from the northwest at around 5 miles per hour. The high today should be around 75. Clear and 53 overnight, sunny Sunday with light southwest breezes and a high near 79. 80.

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2: Mesquite weather, sunny and beautiful this afternoon with a high in the mid-70s.

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1: I'm Patrick Ross with a look at the KEOM community calendar. Sounds of Louisville kicks off their free concert series this Tuesday with their People's Choice Award winner, 8-Track. The performance will be on the Wayne Ferguson Plaza in Louisville from 7 to 9:30. 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Mesquite residents are invited to celebrate spring.

Bring and enjoy family-friendly activities with their neighbors at the Citywide Council Picnic coming up next Saturday. All the City Council members will be there along with city staff. Food will be provided on a first-come, first-served basis. Available seating will be limited, so you may want to bring your own chairs and blankets. It will be from 11 to 12:30 at the City Lake Park Pavilion. Also next Saturday, you can take a tour of some of the premier private home gardens across Dallas during the Dallas County Master Gardener Association's 2026 Garden Tour. Tickets are only $18 and include the locations of the gardens on the tour, which can be visited in any order between 10 a.m. and 4 p.m. Educational programs will be conducted at each garden, and you can take pictures, ask questions, and get ideas for your own garden. Get details and contact information on these and other activities in the area on our website. 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Our weekend forecast, rain-free. Clear to partly cloudy skies with a high today around 75 and Sunday's high near 79.

0: TSN News. Good morning. I'm Steve Randall. Our top story. Well, it's a good news, bad news, and worse news for hemp retailers hoping to continue selling smokable hemp products. TSN's Chris Fox has the latest.
1: The good news for hemp vendors. A Travis County judge issued a temporary injunction allowing them to continue to sell smokable hemp products. She also halted the licensing fee hike from $150 to $5,000. The victory is expected to be short-lived, though. Attorney David Sergey represents the hemp vendors.
2: Under state law, as soon as the state appeals from this decision, that injunction will go away and we have to go to the 15th Court of Appeals.
1: Meaning the state rules would at least temporarily go back in place. Also, and perhaps a signal of how they would rule in this case in the future, the Texas Supreme Court ruled in another hemp-related case that lower courts exceeded their authority in blocking the state's hemp rules. In Austin, Chris Fox, TSN News.
0: In other news, a Democratic congressman from Texas wants to stop utility companies from raising their rates so often. Congressman Greg Kazar says too many companies that provide electricity and natural gas have been imposing rate hikes that are high above what they need to be and keep up with infrastructure cost. He has introduced the Lowering Utility Bills Act.
3: Just getting rid of waste, fraud, and abusive profits in utilities through our bill could save your family $500 a year.
0: His bill would let federal regulators set a reasonable return for utilities beyond what they need to cover their cost. All of about all five people, should I say, aboard a Cessna plane died when it crashed near a lake outside Wimberley, Texas. It's about 40 miles southwest of Austin. It happened near Stacy Rohr's house.
4: It was like a crash, like a little crash, like a loud crash, but almost like an earthquake. I mean, it was so close, I felt like it was the back of my place was up in flames.
0: Flight records do show the plane was flying from Amarillo to New Braunfels. And finally, Nueces County leaders are stepping up conservation efforts amid ongoing drought conditions that they have strained the local water supply.
5: While the city of Corpus Christi is the regional water provider and the county is not involved with their decisions, officials with the county's commissioner court say they are doing their part by cutting back 25% of its water use at government facilities. This includes stopping lawn watering, fixing leaks, and using reclaimed water for law enforcement car washes. The commissioner's court issued an emergency water disaster declaration Thursday that will allow for them to access state resources. Officials are encouraging the community to take part by reducing their water usage as well. Emily Capatillo, TSN News.
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0: Satisfaction yesterday with Iran's latest proposals aimed at ending the conflict between the two nations, saying Tehran is seeking concessions he cannot accept. Iran wants to make a deal, but they're asking for things that just aren't going to work. In a related move, the Pentagon announced plans to withdraw about 5,000 troops from Germany over the next 6 to 12 months. The president has publicly criticized Germany's chancellor for not playing a more direct role in the U.S. efforts against Iran. Meanwhile, a federal appeals court temporarily blocked a policy that would have allowed medical professionals to prescribe abortion pills via telehealth. On the trade front, President Trump said his administration will impose a 25% tariff on European Union automobiles, accusing the bloc of failing to comply with trade agreements. And he also confirmed his team is considering a taxpayer-funded takeover of Spirit Airlines. I'm Steve Randall, TSN News.

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2: 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I'm Dr. Norbert Herzog.
3: And I'm Dr. David Niesel. Among the oldest animals are bowhead whales, which can live more than 200 years. That means some alive today were born when Napoleon Bonaparte was waging a war.
2: Since they can grow to 60 feet and up to 200,000 pounds, a massive numbers of cell divisions required suggests they should have higher rates of cancer than humans and not live as long as they do. So how do they do it?
3: A cell goes through stages before becoming cancerous. It takes a certain number of genetic hits and those mutations gather in key genes that control cell growth and DNA repair.
2: Larger, long-living species could take more hits before cells become cancerous. For example, elephants have higher numbers of P53, a tumor suppressor gene. The bottom line is, they're better at repairing DNA and stabilizing the genome.
3: That's especially true in bowhead whales. Scientists found in its connective tissue 100 times higher levels of a DNA repair protein called cold-inducible RNA binding protein. And they produce more of it when exposed to stressors such as extreme cold and UV radiation.
2: It's key to DNA repair and cell health. When researchers added this protein to fruit fly and human cells in culture, their DNA repair improved. Colder temperatures also promoted the protein's increase.
3: We don't have any approved therapies to promote DNA repair, and some believe it's not possible. But this study contradicts that and paves the way for future studies.
2: We are Drs. David Niesel and Norbert Herzog at UTMB and Quinnipiac University, where biomedical discoveries shape the future of medicine. For much more and our disclaimer, go to medicaldiscoverynews.com or listen to our podcast on your favorite podcast service.
0: KEOM weather for Mesquite, sunny today with winds from the northwest at around 5 miles per hour. The high today should be around 75. Clear and 53 overnight, sunny Sunday with light southwest breezes and a high near 79.

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1: Teacher Lauren Johnson returned all the graded essays but one. 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
1: 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Instead of just grading an essay, Mr. Johnson changed a life. 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I became a writer, and I wrote this to thank him.
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2: Stardate May 2nd. The sun faces a degenerate future. That's not a value judgment, it's physics. When the sun can no longer produce nuclear reactions, its core will collapse. How far it collapses is limited by a type of pressure exerted by its atoms, degeneracy pressure. Today, the sun is fusing atoms of hydrogen to make helium. When the hydrogen is gone, it'll fuse the helium to make carbon and oxygen. But the sun isn't massive enough to extend that process, so its nuclear furnace will be extinguished. Fusion releases energy, which balances the pull of gravity. That keeps the sun puffed up. Right now, it's big enough to hold a million Earths. When fusion stops, gravity will win out. The core will shrink to the size of Earth itself, but it'll still be about half as heavy as the present-day sun. So a chunk the size of a sugar cube would weigh a ton. The dead core won't shrink beyond that. That's because the electrons in the core will exert their own pressure, degeneracy pressure. They can be squeezed only so much before they run out of elbow room and halt the collapse. That will leave a white dwarf, a dead cosmic cinder, to cool and fade over the eons. The galaxy is littered with white dwarfs, but none of them is bright enough to see with the eye alone. The closest one is a companion of Sirius, the brightest star in the night sky, which is low in the southwest as night falls, a star that faces its own degenerate future. Our web address is stardate.org. For the University of Texas McDonald Observatory, I'm Billy Henry.
3: Mesquite weather is sunny and beautiful this afternoon with a high in the mid-70s.

0: TSN News. Good morning. I'm Steve Randall. Our top story. All five people aboard a Cessna plane died when it crashed near a lake outside Wimberley, Texas. It's about 40 miles southwest of Austin. It happened near Stacy Rohr's home.
1: It was like a crash, like a little crash, like a loud crash, but almost like an earthquake. I mean, it was so close. I felt like it was the back of my place was up in flames.
0: Flight records show the plane was flying from Amarillo to New Braunfels. The victims were pickleball players. In other news, thanks to a Travis County judge, it's still legal for stores to sell smokable hemp. But that is expected to change very soon. TSN's Chris Fox explains.
2: Judge Daniela DeSetta Lytle issued a temporary injunction extending the pause on the new state rules that would ban the sale of smokable hemp in Texas. The injunction also blocks the state from raising licensing fees from $150 to $5,000. It's a win for the Texas Hemp Business Council, but a short-lived one, according to council attorney David Sergey.
3: You can sell your product until the state of Texas files its appeal, then immediately stop.
2: The injunction goes away the moment the state appeals. And in perhaps a sign of things to come in this case, the Texas Supreme Court ruled against hemp store owners in another case, saying the lower court doesn't have the authority to block the state's rules. In Austin, Chris Fox, TSN News.
0: Meanwhile, Austin Congressman Greg Kassar files a bill to limit the profits of companies that provide electricity. He wants to give federal regulators the authority to establish reasonable returns for companies that provide electricity.
4: Our Lowering Utility Bills Act would save your family $500 a year in utilities.
0: He says too many of those companies keep raising their rates beyond what's necessary to cover their costs. Houston man accused of killing a child was playing a game of ding-dong ditch has had his bond set at $1.5 million.
5: 43-year-old Gonzalo Leon Jr. was indicted earlier this week on a capital murder charge, which carries a penalty of life in prison with no possibility of parole or the death penalty. The original charge was murder. On August 30th, 11-year-old Julian Guzman and his cousin allegedly knocked on Leon's door and ran away several times. Leon came out from behind a gate and fired off two shots, one of which hit the boy in the back. According to the arrest affidavit, Guzman's cousin said Leon was wearing all black and first fired a shot into the ground. Stephen Pickering, TSN News.
0: And finally, after their seven-year federal government ban, American Airlines has resumed its flights to Venezuela. 2019, the government issued, or should I say instituted, the prohibition because of escalating civil unrest and tensions between the U.S. and Venezuelan dictator Nicolas Maduro. There was a flight that landed in Caracas Thursday afternoon. This is TSN News.
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0: Trump told Congress yesterday that hostilities with Iran have officially terminated following Tehran's revised proposal to end the war. A top Iranian commander still warned of painful retaliation against any U.S. attacks. In related news, the Pentagon plans to pull about 5,000 troops from Germany in the coming months. The president criticized the German chancellor for not supporting the U.S. during the Iran conflict. Meanwhile, a federal appeals court has temporarily blocked expanded telehealth access for abortion pills. Overnight, Spirit Airlines announced it's ceasing operations. This means that all flights are canceled and at least 17,000 employees are going to be out of jobs. And in California, gas prices have now topped $6 a gallon. And Ford has announced plans to launch five new vehicles priced under $40,000 by 2030. A $30,000 midsize electric pickup arrives next year. I'm Steve Randall, TSN News.
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5: Our weekend forecast, rain-free. Clear to partly cloudy skies with a high today around 75 and Sunday's high near 79.

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1: Exploring science in the sea. For most marine life, methane seeps are nasty. Toxic compounds bubble into the ocean from below the seafloor. But life always seems to find a way. Microscopic organisms thrive on the noxious brew. They feed a vibrant ecosystem. And research in recent years has found that the population includes fish that are popular on human dinner plates. Methane seeps occur where pockets of methane create mounds on the ocean floor. Cracks and pores allow some of the gas to escape. Microbes feed on the gas. Larger organisms eat the microbes, and so on, building a complex food web. Among the main creatures around the seeps are tube worms, which can form dense beds. And surveys have found several commercially important fish living in or near the beds. That includes a type of rockfish off the west coast of the United States and Chilean sea bass off the Pacific coast of South America. The most recent addition is the red cusk eel. It's not an actual eel, but it's long and skinny like an eel. It's popular in Chilean markets and restaurants. Fishers took more than 2,000 tons of the cusk eel in 2022. An expedition in late 2024 found a large population of the fish at a seep about 10 miles off the coast of Chile. The fish were nestled in a large bed of tube worms. They might have been using the beds to hide from predators, or they might have been getting some grooming from snow crabs there. Whatever the reason, the fish were doing just fine in this nasty environment. Science in the Sea is available as a weekly podcast at scienceinthesea.org. I'm Holly Brawley.

0: 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Greg Oberg has been representing victims of negligence in Mesquite and surrounding areas since 1996. Greg Oberg is board certified in personal injury trial law by the Texas Board of Legal Specialization. 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
1: TSN News. Good morning. I'm Steve Randall. Our top story. It's good news, bad news, and worse news for hemp retailers hoping to continue selling smokable hemp products. TSN's Chris Fox has the latest.
2: A Travis County judge issued a temporary injunction, allowing them to continue to sell smokable hemp products. She also halted the licensing fee hike from $150 to $5,000. The victory is expected to be short-lived, though. Attorney David Sergey represents the hemp vendors.
3: Under state law, as soon as the state appeals from this decision, that injunction will go away and we have to go to the 15th Court of Appeals.
2: Meaning the state rules would at least temporarily go back in place. Also, and perhaps a signal of how they would rule in this case in the future, the Texas Supreme Court ruled in another hemp-related case that lower courts exceeded their authority in blocking the state's hemp rules. In Austin, Chris Fox, TSN News.
1: On a somber note, all five people aboard a Cessna plane died when it crashed near a lake outside Wimberley, Texas. It happened near Stacy Rohrer's home.
4: It was like a loud crash, but almost like an earthquake. I mean, it was so close, I felt like it was the back of my place was up in flames.
1: The plane was carrying pickleball players. Here's DPS Sergeant Billy Ray.
5: We do not know cause of the nature. The National Transportation Safety Board and the Federal Aviation Administration, they were notified, and they are the lead investigating agency.
1: The identity of those killed have not been released. Flight records show the plane was flying from Amarillo to New Braunfels. In other news, a Houston man accused of killing a child who was playing a game of Ding Dong Ditch has had his bond set at $1.5 million.
6: 43-year-old Gonzalo Leon Jr. was indicted earlier this week on a capital murder charge, which carries a penalty of life in prison with no possibility of parole or the death penalty. The original charge was murder. On August 30th, 11-year-old Julian Guzman and his cousin allegedly knocked on Leon's door and ran away several times. Leon came out from behind a gate and fired off two shots, one of which hit the boy in the back. According to the arrest affidavit, Guzman's cousin said Leon was wearing all black and first fired a shot into the ground. Stephen Pickering, TSN News.
1: And beef prices are certainly on the rise these days, and a rather brazen theft of brisket in Laredo has been settled. Police say on March 20th, two men were at HEB. They grabbed over $800 worth of brisket and other meats. The thieves then put the cuts in a cart and made for the pharmacy area to slip out the back. An employee spotted them and then asked for a receipt. But Laredo police said the men took off in a car. This is TSN News.
7: He was just a teenager when his father died in a robbery. He laid awake one night and imagined a place where good would always defeat evil, every wrong made right. He imagined a world of truth, justice, and the American way. Through his loss, Jerry Siegel imagined a new hero. His imagination created Superman. Imagination. 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
8: Maybe he was born with his witty humor.
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1: The Federal Appeals Court has blocked the mailing of an abortion pill, mifepristone. The Fifth Circuit ruling out of New Orleans now requires the medication to be distributed only at in-person clinics. President Trump has rejected Iran's latest proposal to end the war. A ceasefire that started 3.5 weeks ago continues to hold. In travel news, Spirit Airlines shut down overnight. All flights are canceled, and about 17,000 employees are losing their jobs. Ford is now rolling out an affordable option. According to them, and their they're announcing five new vehicles under $40,000 by 2030, including a $30,000 electric pickup next year. In lighter news, a Bay Area man had his luggage stranded by a Waymo robo-taxi. After he got out of the taxi, he hit the button to open the trunk, but the taxi drove off. Waymo offered to ship his luggage, but at his cost. I'm Steve Randall. This is TSN News.

0: 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Sounds of Louisville kicks off their concert series this coming Tuesday with their People's Choice Award winner, 8-Track. It'll be on the Wayne Ferguson Plaza in Louisville from 7 to 9:30. 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
2: From the Switch Energy Alliance, this is Earth Date. The Chernobyl nuclear power plant in Ukraine was designed and operated so badly, it was practically destined for disaster. First, the Soviet plant design was fatally flawed. It didn't include a containment vessel, the massive concrete structure that encloses other nuclear reactors. Adding one, of course, would have been very expensive, but it would have contained the accident. It occurred when unqualified engineers ran the reactor at very low power during a test, which made the reaction unstable. To keep the test running, they pulled nearly all the safety control rods from the core. This caused the reaction to spiral out of control. The engineers panicked and dropped all the rods back in, which displaced coolant water and caused the reactor to overheat. The coolant water then boiled to steam with such force that it blew the 1,000-ton lid off the reactor. In the explosion, 100 tons of nuclear fuel were scattered across the site, or vaporized into the air as the reactor caught fire. Firemen rushed in to put out the blaze. Two workers were killed on site. More than 100 others died or became seriously ill from radiation poisoning. Nearby towns were evacuated and have been left abandoned since, as more than 100,000 people were displaced. But what was a disaster for the region's human population would turn out to be a boon for its wildlife, something we'll discuss on another Earth Date. I'm Scott Tinker.
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2: It's Time Rewind from May 2nd. In 1939, New York Yankees first baseman Lou Gehrig benches himself, ending his consecutive games played streak at 2,130. Gehrig does so out of frustration with his performance, unaware that he's growing ill. In 1969, the Queen Elizabeth II departs on her maiden voyage from Southampton, England to New York, the same route as the Titanic, only she arrives safely. Let's do some traveling of our own and reminisce the number one songs for May 2nd through the year.

We began in 1960 with Elvis's Stuck on You. Next stop was 1970, the Jackson 5 with ABC. And finally, I Just Died in Your Arms by Cutting Crew from 1987. That's Time Rewind. I'm David Mendel.

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1: TSN News. Good morning. I'm Steve Randall. Our top story. Thanks to a Travis County judge, it's still legal for stores to sell smokable hemp. But that is expected to change very soon. TSN's Chris Fox explains.
2: Judge Daniela DeSetta Lytle issued a temporary injunction extending the pause on the new state rules that would ban the sale of smokable hemp in Texas. The injunction also blocks the state from raising licensing fees from $150 to $5,000. It's a win for the Texas Hemp Business Council, but a short-lived one, according to council attorney David Sergey.
3: You can sell your product until the state of Texas files its appeal, then immediately stop.
2: The injunction goes away the moment the state appeals. And in perhaps a sign of things to come in this case, the Texas Supreme Court ruled against hemp store owners in another case, saying the lower court doesn't have the authority to block the state's rules. In Austin, Chris Fox, TSN News.
1: Meanwhile, Camp Mystic has withdrawn their license application, saying they will not operate this year.
4: Camp Mystic's first application was denied because their revised safety plan was deemed not good enough for complying with new rules that were created after 27 died during flooding last July 4th.
5: I think about the night of the flood every moment of every day. We tried our hardest that night, and it wasn't enough to save your daughters.
4: Edward Eastland was slammed by State Senator Charles Perry, who called his management a tremendous disservice.
6: By example and by history and by instilling a fear, I believe, Dad's always right, never question. And it manifested itself into 27 lives lost.
4: Eric Lycom, TSN News.
1: In other news, Six Flags Over Texas is preparing for daily operations starting May 21st. The park has had recent improvements to several rides and is now offering new food and drink options. Park President Pete Carmichael says, with the FIFA World Cup just around the corner, he's confident it will be a top spot for international visitors.
7: Whenever people want a wonderful and true, authentic Texas experience, Six Flags Over Texas, you know, is the top of that list to really do what we have enjoyed for so long in this community.
1: Carmichael says people shouldn't be worried about things like traffic or an influx of visitors, as he says we're no stranger to being a popular destination. The park does have security plans in place around FIFA, but it's not allowed to share exactly what they are. Time now for a TSN business update. Wall Street ended mixed, but mostly higher after closing bell. S&P 500 rose 21 points, closing in around 7230. NASDAQ jumped 222 points, surging past 25,000. Dow Jones slipped 153, and oil prices eased. This is TSN News.
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1: Is on its highest terror alert in 4 years after a knife attack in London. Authorities and the Jewish community are calling for immediate improvements. In foreign policy, the Trump administration has rejected Iran's latest proposal to end the war. A ceasefire established 3.5 weeks ago is still holding. Also, amid an ongoing spat with the president and Germany's chancellor over the war in Iran, the Pentagon said yesterday the U.S. will be pulling 5,000 troops out of Germany. Domestically, low-cost carrier Spirit Airlines has shut down operations after bailout talks failed. The Trump administration will soon begin issuing tariff refunds, with the first payments expected as early as May 11th. In Texas, flash flooding has shut down highways around San Antonio due to heavy rains all across the Central Corridor. And in Tampa, the University of South Florida held a vigil for two graduate students who were found dead after going missing. I'm Steve Randall, TSN News.

0: Gladys Knight and the Pips from 1973. Ahead of that, we had Jump in the Saddle with the Curly Shuffle and Steve Winwood with Higher Love, all here on KEOM 88.5 FM. I'm Martha with a reminder that this Monday, starting at 10, you can drive through at Brookhaven campus to pick up food. Dallas College and the North Texas Food Bank have teamed up to provide an opportunity for those in need to get groceries, fresh produce, and milk on a first-come, first-served basis. Many Dallas College campuses have a community pantry on Fridays, and they're typically from 9 to 5. But this is a drive-through pantry that will be just on Monday. Again, it's at the Brookhaven campus starting at 10. You can check out KEOM's community calendar to find a link to all the details at keom.fm.
1: Opening today's Fact File, I'm Gil Palmer. If you've ever wondered if the human body ever stops growing, well, the answer is that bones stop growing after puberty. But cartilage, the plastic-like substance in our ears and noses, continues to grow. Not only does cartilage grow, but earlobes also elongate from gravity, which can make our ears look even larger. But do all ears keep growing? Fact is that according to a WebMD analysis, one's ears indeed change as you get older. But it isn't that they're growing. Instead, what you're looking at is the effects of skin changes and gravity. Other parts of the body change in the same ways, but your ears are more visible and more noticeable. Our ears are 90% grown by the age of 6, and our noses are almost fully grown by the time we're teens. But both can change shape and appear to enlarge as we age. In the early 1990s, a group of English doctors set out to study whether the perception that ears and noses grow over time was true. In 1995, the results of this research was published. Thanks to the analysis of the measurement of more than 200 people, the proportional relationship between age and length of the ears was found, and the growth rate was established at about 0.22 millimeters per year. These morphological changes are responsible for voice changes as well in old age, but do not affect our sense of hearing. They appear without any distinction regarding sex or ethnic group and have been studied by forensic medicine to be used to determine the age of adult subjects. So let he who has an ear, let him hear. Closing today's Fact File, I'm Gil Palmer. And don't miss an episode by subscribing to our podcast. You can find the link on our website at keom.fm. And don't forget to leave us a review.
0: 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Sunny skies all day long with a high climbing to the mid-70s. Winds are coming from the north around 5 miles per hour. Overnight, expect mostly clear skies and a low dropping to the mid-50s. Tomorrow, a bit warmer with a high near 81, and those sunny skies are going to continue. Currently in Mesquite, it's sunny and 62 at 946.

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0: Greg Guidry from 1982 here on KEOM 88.5 FM, your community leader. I'm Martha with a reminder that Mesquite ISD's annual fanfare is coming up on May 16th. It's going to be at John Horn High School, and it's an immersive event that will help students ignite their imagination, connect them to careers in comics, gaming, and pop culture, and give them networking opportunities. 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It's free to attend, but they do ask that you register and reserve a ticket. 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It's 64 and sunny here in Mesquite. We'll take a look at the full forecast in just a moment.
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0: Rain in the forecast this weekend, just sunny skies. Our high today will be near 76. Our overnight low will bottom out around 54. And tomorrow our high will be in the lower 80s. Currently in Mesquite, though, it's only 64 at 10:16.

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1: TSN News. Good morning, I'm Steve Randall. Our top story, Camp Mystic has withdrawn their license application, saying they will not operate this year.
2: Camp Mystic's first application was denied because their revised safety plan was deemed not good enough for complying with new rules that were created after 27 died during flooding last July 4th.
3: I think about the night of the flood every moment of every day. We tried our hardest that night, and it wasn't enough to save your daughters.
2: Edward Eastland was slammed by State Senator Charles Perry, who called his management a tremendous disservice.
4: By example, and by history, and by instilling a fear, I believe, Dad's always right, never question. And it manifested itself into 27 lives lost.
2: Eric Lycom, TSN News.
1: Five people are dead after a small plane crashed in Hays County Thursday night. The Cessna went down near the Wembley area about 11, and all on board were killed. None of the victims have been identified. Early reports are showing the plane was traveling at a high rate of speed, but there's no indication of a mid-air collision. Investigators are likely to be on the scene throughout the weekend. A suspect in the so-called Texas Killing Field murders is facing new charges.
5: James Elmore has been charged with possession of child pornography as well as visual material depicting sexual assault. Elmore is already under indictment for his role in the deaths of Laura Miller and Audrey Cook, two of four women murdered between 1984 and 1991. Approximately 30 women's bodies were found in the area of Galveston County, which became known as the Killing Fields. Two other suspects have been convicted of murder in those women's deaths. One has already died. The other is serving two life sentences. Elmore's bond is currently set at $4.5 million. Kristen Yates, TSN News.
1: Nueces County leaders are stepping up conservation efforts amid ongoing drought conditions that have strained the local water supply.
6: While the city of Corpus Christi is the regional water provider and the county is not involved with their decisions, officials with the county's commissioner court say they are doing their part by cutting back 25% of its water use at government facilities. This includes stopping lawn watering, fixing leaks, and using reclaimed water for law enforcement car washes. The commissioner's court issued an emergency water disaster declaration Thursday that will allow for them to access state resources. Officials are encouraging the community to take part by reducing their water usage as well. Emily Capatillo, TSN News.
1: And the state of Texas has executed James Broadnax. He was convicted of killing two people in a robbery in Garland in 08. His last-minute appeals focused on the fact that his cousin claimed that he was the one who pulled the trigger during the robbery, not Broadnax. His lawyers asked Governor Abbott to issue a 30-day reprieve, but that request was rejected. This is TSN News.
7: Yes! I finally got my first phone!
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1: Alert to the highest level in 4 years after a knife attack in London. Officials and the Jewish community are calling for stronger security. Overseas, a new proposal has been issued to end the U.S.-Iran conflict as the Trump administration demands Iran pledge never to build a nuclear weapon. The development comes as questions are swirling about the War Powers Act. Back at home, the 76-day partial shutdown of the Department of Homeland Security has ended after bipartisan agreement late last night. Lawmakers acted quickly as spring break travelers face long airport security lines, though disputes over ICE and Border Patrol remain. President Trump says the U.S. will raise tariffs on European cars and trucks. And in Louisiana, a congressional candidate is suing to block the governor from delaying upcoming House

0: Sugar Ray from 1999. Ahead of that was Whitney Houston and the Bee Gees here on your classic hit station, 88.5 KEOM. The Credit Union of Texas Charitable Foundation is holding a raffle for a new 2026 Lexus NX 350. 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
2: Skipping seatbelts isn't a flex. It's a deadly risk. Teens and young adults ages 15 to 20 make up 9% of the Texas population. 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Tragically, 132 of the young people killed in those crashes weren't wearing a seatbelt. The simple choice to buckle up or not can be the difference between a bright future or a young life cut short. Seatbelts save lives, but only if you wear them. 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When you buckle up, you protect yourself and your fellow passengers from serious injury or death. Remember, Texas laws require all drivers and passengers to wear seatbelts. Unbuckled drivers and passengers, even those in the back seat, face fines and court costs up to $200. I'm Officer Lopez, and these tips were brought to you by your Mesquite Police Department's Crime Prevention Unit.
0: 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A really great forecast if you like sunny skies and warm temperatures. Our high today will be near 76 with north winds blowing around 5 miles per hour. Overnight we'll have a calm wind with a low dropping to around 54 and mostly clear skies. In Mesquite is 65 and sunny at 1047.

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1: You know, every now and then, I think you might like to hear something from us. Nice and easy. But there's just one thing, you see. We never, ever do nothing nice and easy. We always do it nice and rough. But we're going to take the beginning of this song and do it easy. But then we're going to do the finish rough. It's the way we do Proud Mary.
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I'm Martha Hoag with KEOM Local News. The National Association of Music Merchants Foundation has again recognized Mesquite ISD as one of the best communities for music education. This marks the 13th consecutive year MISD has received this national honor. The recognition highlights the district's continued investment in strong instructional programs, high levels of student participation, and the support of families and the community. It also reflects the collaboration and alignment across Mesquite ISD's fine arts programs. Well done. Speaking of well done, two North Texas students have been selected from a competitive national pool to receive $40,000 scholarships. Uchana Ahuro of Horn High School in Mesquite and Isaiah Williams of McKinney were each awarded a $40,000 scholarship by the Sumner Foundation of Irving, an organization dedicated to strengthening American democracy. Ahuro will attend Texas A&M and Williams will attend UT Austin. The two are among 37 undergraduate students nationally to receive Sumner scholarships in 2026. Recipients are selected based on civic engagement, academic excellence, leadership capacity, and a commitment to furthering democracy. Let's recognize some of the talented classic hit musicians that were born on this date. We're going to start in 1954 with Prescott Niles, bassist with The Knack. Their first single, My Sharona, was an international number one hit in 1979. Their album, Get the Knack, became one of the most successful debuts in history, selling over 1 million copies in less than 2 months and spending 5 weeks at number one on the Billboard album chart. 9 years earlier, in 1945, we have Goldie McJohn from Steppenwolf, who had the 1969 U.S. number two hit single, Born to be Wild. Steppenwolf sold over 25 million records worldwide, released 8 gold albums, and scored 12 Billboard Hot 100 singles. And 9 years before Goldie, we end up in 1936 with English pop singer Engelbert Humperdinck. That was not his original name, by the way. He had a really normal name, but he went with Engelbert Humperdinck. And Humperdinck has sold more than 150 million records worldwide. He scored the 1967 number one Release Me and the hit The Last Waltz. His final top 40 Billboard hit was in 1977 with After the Loving, which reached number 8 on the Billboard Hot 100. The song also reached number 40 on the country singles chart and spent 2 weeks atop the Easy Listening chart. We're going to hear it next. 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It is now 10:57 and 65 degrees here in Mesquite.

0: The Eurythmics from 1984. Ahead of that, Cyndi Lauper, Julio Iglesias, and Willie Nelson, who just turned 93 this past week, and Three Dog Night. You know, classic hits all day, every day. It's kind of what we do here on KEOM. I'm so glad you joined us today. And I want to remind you that families with babies and toddlers are invited to the Mesquite ISD's Little Readers Book Club. It's a free hands-on program that includes story time, songs, and playful activities, all happening in your neighborhood elementary school. 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
0: 88.5 KEOM, Mesquite Weather. Our high this afternoon will be near 76 with sunny skies. Overnight, our low will bottom out around 54 with mostly clear skies. Tomorrow, beautiful day, sunny with a high near 81. Taking a look at the extended forecast, it looks like Monday and Tuesday will be slightly warmer. And then starting Tuesday night, we have a chance of rain. Currently in Mesquite, it is 67 and sunny at 11:17.

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1: TSN News. Good morning. I'm Steve Randall. Our top story. Tragedy struck as gunfire erupted around 2 this morning at the Westminster Apartments on Coulter Street South in Amarillo. Suspects followed partygoers who had asked them to leave an earlier gathering, then opened fire with a rifle-style weapon while trying to enter the apartment. 2 people were killed and 8 others injured. Police are investigating. More details as they become available. Meanwhile, Texans across the state are voting today in local joint elections and at key statewide special races. From city halls to school boards and the Texas Senate, here's what's on the line.
2: It is Election Day in Texas. Voters are deciding mayoral and city council races, school board seats, and local bond measures in communities statewide. Joint, general, and special elections are underway in dozens of cities and districts. Statewide, eyes are on Senate District 4, where Republican Brent Ligon is facing Democrat Ron Angeletti in the special election to replace former Senator Brandon Creighton. Polls will close at 7 p.m. Mark Willis, TSN News.
1: In other news, Laredo, Texas Department of Public Safety Trooper Christian Estrado pleaded guilty to federal child enticement charges. An undercover FBI investigation revealed he used an online account to solicit a minor for sex and engaged in similar chats with others posing as children. He faces at least 10 years in federal prison and is scheduled for sentencing on July 14.
3: I'm Jed Nelson with your TSN Sports Minute. The Texas Rangers and Houston Astros are back on the diamond today, so let's take a look. The Texas Rangers opened up the series in Detroit with a win last night over the Tigers. Final score 5-4. Texas struck first as Josh Young's single brought Brandon Nimmo home for a 1-0 lead in the first. Then the Rangers added some insurance in the third with a solo homer from Danny Jansen, followed by another RBI single for Josh Young. Jock Peterson wrapped up the inning with a sac fly for a 4-0 lead. The Tigers scored 4 runs between the 4th and 5th to tie up the game, but Alejandro Osuna would be the hero in the 8th with an RBI double to score Jake Berger. Game 2 is set for 6:15 tonight, coverage on Fox. The Houston Astros dropped Game 1 against the Red Sox last night with the lack of offense being the X factor. Final score 3-1. The Astros scored first in the top third with a solo homer from Carlos Correa, but Boston scored their 3 runs right after, and the next 6 innings were all defense. Game 2 is set for 3:10 this afternoon, coverage on Space City Home Network. With your TSN Sports Minute, I'm Jet Nelson.
1: And the Savannah Bananas, that wild showboat baseball team known for flips, dances, and entertainment, sold out Aggies Football Stadium. 102,000 tickets. This is TSN News.
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1: Operations after last year's ditch talks with creditors and the Trump administration has failed. Competing airlines are stepping up with rebooking help and special fares. Investigators are piecing together a clearer timeline of the White House correspondent's dinner attack. Police say suspect Cole Allen had been mapping his route to the ballroom days in advance. President Trump has rejected Iran's latest proposal to end the conflict. A ceasefire that began 3.5 weeks ago is still holding as the situation reaches a critical point. Ford CEO Jim Farley says the automaker plans on more affordable versions of its new models. And asked if Americans can afford today's cars, well, he replied some Americans can. And in the University of South Florida, students and faculties, they held a somber campus vigil last night for 2 missing graduate students. I'm Steve Randall, TSN News.

0: Boy George from 1993, ahead of that, Dino, Men Without Hats, and the Carpenters, all here on the station that takes you down memory lane, 88.5 KEOM. I'm Martha, and you know, it can seem hard to make a difference in the community, but if you do want to do it and you want to make it easy, you can donate to build blessing bags for our homeless veterans, and it makes it an easy mission possible. 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
0: Sunny skies all weekend long and even into the first half of next week. Our high this afternoon will be around 76. Tomorrow's high will be around 81, and Monday and Tuesday get a little warmer each day. Starting on Tuesday night, though, I see a chance of showers and thunderstorms that'll hang around for a day or so. In Mesquite, it is 68 at 11:45.

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1: You know, you make me feel so good inside. I've always wanted a girl just like you. Such a

I'm Martha Hoag with KEOM Local News. Dallas Area Rapid Transit is investing millions to expand security and mental health support across its system. The DART Board has approved $32 million to continue an increased security presence for another year, aiming to make the added officers a permanent part of its budget. Officials say the extra patrols that were first funded through federal relief money have helped reduce crime by about 20%. The funding will also support the agency's DART Cares program, which pairs police with clinicians from Parkland Health to assist riders experiencing homelessness and mental health crises. The move comes just days before voters in Addison, University Park, and Highland Park decide whether to withdraw from DART service. Officials say the investments are meant to improve safety and service across the region. A crossing guard in Dallas ISD will not need to use DART. He has received a heartfelt surprise from his school community. Parents and families at Lakewood Elementary presented Mr. Ernest with a new car Wednesday afternoon after learning he'd been relying on ride shares to get to work. The community came together to raise the money for a vehicle to thank him for his dedication to students. Video shared by the district shows Mr. Ernest overcome with emotion as students and parents celebrated the moment. Dallas ISD says the gesture highlights the lasting impact he has had on families in the neighborhood. Mr. Ernest and all of us are going to be paying a bit more at the pump if we fill up this weekend. AAA reports the national average for a gallon of regular unleaded gas is sitting at $4.43. The Texas average is a bit lower at $3.91. In the Dallas area, we're paying above the Texas average, with the average price here about $4, which is 32 cents higher than last week and up $1.06 from a year ago. Some trivia for classic hits that landed on this date. In 1964, the Rolling Stones' self-titled debut album started a 12-week run at number one on the UK charts. The album spent a total of 51 weeks on the UK chart. Also on this day, the Stones made their first appearance on the US singles chart when Not Fade Away entered at number 98. In 1970, one-hit wonder Norman Greenbaum was at number one on the UK single chart with Spirit in the Sky. It was later a number one hit for Doctor and the Medics in 1986, and again a number one for Gareth Gates in 2003. It's a good song. On this day in 1981, Scottish singer Sheena Easton started a two-week run at number one on the U.S. singles charts with Morning Train 9 to 5. The title of the song had to be changed to avoid any confusion with the Dolly Parton hit 9 to 5, which came out the same year. We're going to hear Sheena Easton's Morning Train 9 to 5 next. 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It is now 11:58 and 68 degrees here in Mesquite.

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2: I'm Patrick Ross with a look at the KEOM community calendar. Sounds of Louisville kicks off their free concert series this Tuesday with their People's Choice Award winner, 8-Track. 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Mesquite residents are invited to celebrate spring and enjoy family-friendly activities with their neighbors at the Citywide Council Picnic coming up next Saturday. All the City Council members will be there along with city staff. Food will be provided on a first-come, first-served basis. Available seating will be limited, so you may want to bring your own chairs and blankets. It will be from 11 to 12:30 at the City Lake Park Pavilion. Also next Saturday, you can take a tour of some of the premier private home gardens across Dallas during the Dallas County Master Gardener Association's 2026 Garden Tour. Tickets are only $18 and include the locations of the gardens on the tour, which can be visited in any order between 10 a.m. and 4 p.m. Educational programs will be conducted at each garden, and you can take pictures, ask questions, and get ideas for your own garden. Get details and contact information on these and other activities in the area on our website. 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
3: Really nice weather this weekend. The KEOM weather forecast is looking for sunny skies today with a high near 76. Mostly clear skies overnight with a low in the mid-50s. Sunday, more of the same, but even warmer with a high near 81 and sunny skies. Taking a look at the extended forecast, I see a chance of rain starting Tuesday night.

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1: TSN News. Good morning. I'm Steve Randall. Our top story. It's good news, bad news, and worse news for hemp retailers hoping to continue selling smokable hemp products. TSN's Chris Fox with the latest.
2: It's good news for hemp vendors. A Travis County judge issued a temporary injunction allowing them to continue to sell smokable hemp products. She also halted the licensing fee hike from $150 to $5,000. The victory is expected to be short-lived, though. Attorney David Sergey represents the hemp vendors.
3: Under state law, as soon as the state appeals from this decision, that injunction will go away and we have to go to the 15th Court of Appeals.
2: Meaning the state rules would at least temporarily go back in place. Also, and perhaps a signal of how they would rule in this case in the future, the Texas Supreme Court ruled in another hemp-related case that lower courts exceeded their authority in blocking the state's hemp rules. In Austin, Chris Fox, TSN News.
1: In other news, a Democratic congressman from Texas wants to stop utility companies from raising their rates so often. Congressman Greg Kazar says too many companies that provide electricity and natural gas have been imposing rate hikes that are above what they need to keep up with their infrastructure costs. He's introduced the Lowering Utility Bills Act.
4: Just getting rid of waste, fraud, and abusive profits in utilities through our bill could save your family $500 a year.
1: His bill would let federal regulators set a reasonable rate for utilities beyond what they need to cover for their cost. All five people aboard a Cessna plane died when it crashed near a lake outside of Wimberley, Texas. It's about 40 miles southwest of Austin. It happened near Stacy Rohr's home.
5: It was like a crash, like a little crash, like a loud crash, but almost like an earthquake. I mean, it was so close, I felt like it was the back of my place was up in flames.
1: Flight records are showing the plane was flying from Amarillo to New Braunfels. Nueces County leaders are stepping up conservation efforts amid ongoing drought conditions that have strained the local water supply.
6: While the city of Corpus Christi is the regional water provider and the county is not involved with their decisions, officials with the county's commissioner court say they are doing their part by cutting back 25% of its water use at government facilities. This includes stopping lawn watering, fixing leaks, and using reclaimed water for law enforcement car washes. The commissioner's court issued an emergency water disaster declaration Thursday that will allow for them to access state resources. Officials are encouraging the community to take part by reducing their water usage as well. Emily Capatillo, TSN News.
1: And the spring storms have put a big dent into the drought in the state of Texas over the past couple of weeks. The latest drought monitor finds 13 million Texans are living in counties with some sort of drought. This is TSN News.
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1: The mailing of the abortion pill mifepristone. The Fifth Circuit ruling out of New Orleans now requires the medication to be distributed only at in-person clinics. President Trump has rejected Iran's latest proposal to end the war with the United States. Ceasefire that started 3.5 weeks ago continues to hold. In travel news, Spirit Airlines is shutting down overnight. All flights are canceled and about 17,000 employees are losing their jobs. Ford is rolling out more affordable options, announcing five new vehicles under $40,000 by 2030, including a $30,000 electric pickup coming up next year. In lighter news, a Bay Area man had his luggage stranded by a Waymo robo-taxi. After he got out of the taxi and hit the button to open the trunk, the taxi drove off. Waymo offered to ship his luggage, but at his expense. I'm Steve Randall, TSN News.

0: 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Hey, don't forget that Dallas College and the North Texas Food Bank have teamed up to provide community members access to free food on select days. 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
2: From the Switch Energy Alliance, this is Earth Date. The Chernobyl nuclear power plant in Ukraine was designed and operated so badly, it was practically destined for disaster. First, the Soviet plant design was fatally flawed. It didn't include a containment vessel, the massive concrete structure that encloses other nuclear reactors. Adding one, of course, would have been very expensive, but it would have contained the accident. It occurred when unqualified engineers ran the reactor at very low power during a test, which made the reaction unstable. To keep the test running, they pulled nearly all the safety control rods from the core. This caused the reaction to spiral out of control. The engineers panicked and dropped all the rods back in, which displaced coolant water and caused the reactor to overheat. The coolant water then boiled to steam with such force that it blew the 1,000-ton lid off the reactor. In the explosion, 100 tons of nuclear fuel were scattered across the site, or vaporized into the air as the reactor caught fire. Firemen rushed in to put out the blaze. Two workers were killed on site. More than 100 others died or became seriously ill from radiation poisoning. Nearby towns were evacuated and have been left abandoned since, as more than 100,000 people were displaced. But what was a disaster for the region's human population would turn out to be a boon for its wildlife, something we'll discuss on another Earth Date. I'm Scott Tinker.
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4: No umbrella needed this afternoon, but you might need some sunglasses. Our high will be around 76 with sunny skies. Overnight, expect mostly clear skies with the low dropping to the mid-50s. And then tomorrow, sunny again with a high near 81.

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0: 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The University of Texas at Dallas is recruiting late high school and early college-aged adults for a study that aims to help better understand how peer interactions during group therapy influence treatment responses. You must be 18 to 19 years old to be eligible and must be committed to attending a 4-hour in-person visit and 3 1-hour virtual follow-ups, as well as completing the surveys, group discussion, and brain scan. Participants will be compensated for their time and travel up to $225. If you want to find out more, you can find a link on our website, keom.fm. It will be on our calendar under the Community tab.
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2: Stardate May 2nd. The sun faces a degenerate future. That's not a value judgment, it's physics. When the sun can no longer produce nuclear reactions, its core will collapse. How far it collapses is limited by a type of pressure exerted by its atoms, degeneracy pressure. Today, the sun is fusing atoms of hydrogen to make helium. When the hydrogen is gone, it'll fuse the helium to make carbon and oxygen. But the sun isn't massive enough to extend that process, so its nuclear furnace will be extinguished. Fusion releases energy, which balances the pull of gravity. That keeps the sun puffed up. Right now, it's big enough to hold 1 million Earths. When fusion stops, gravity will win out. The core will shrink to the size of Earth itself, but it'll still be about half as heavy as the present-day sun. So a chunk the size of a sugar cube would weigh a ton. The dead core won't shrink beyond that. That's because the electrons in the core will exert their own pressure, degeneracy pressure. They can be squeezed only so much before they run out of elbow room and halt the collapse. That will leave a white dwarf, a dead cosmic cinder, to cool and fade over the eons. The galaxy is littered with white dwarfs, but none of them is bright enough to see with the eye alone. The closest one is a companion of Sirius, the brightest star in the night sky, which is low in the southwest as night falls, a star that faces its own degenerate future. Our web address is stardate.org. For the University of Texas McDonald Observatory, I'm Billy Henry.
0: A sunny afternoon in store for us. The KEOM weather forecast is looking for sunny skies with a high near 76. Winds are blowing from the north around 5 miles per hour.

0: TSN News. I'm Campbell Reed. Texans across the state voting today in local joint elections in a key statewide special race from city halls to school boards and the Texas Senate. Here's what's on the line.
1: It is election day in Texas. Voters are deciding mayoral and city council races, school board seats, and local bond measures in communities statewide. Joint, general, and special elections are underway in dozens of cities and districts. Statewide, eyes are on Senate District 4, where Republican Brent Ligon is facing Democrat Ron Angeletti in the special election to replace former Senator Brandon Crichton. Polls will close at 7 p.m. Mark Willis, TSN News.
0: Well, thanks to a Travis County judge, it's still legal for stores to sell smokable hemp. That's expected to change soon. Judge Daniela Lytle issued a temporary injunction extending the pause on new state rules that would ban the sale of smokable hemp. The injunction will also block the state from raising licensing fees from $150 to $5,000. It's a win for Texas Hemp Business Council, but a short-lived one, according to Council Attorney David Sergi.
2: You can sell your product until the state of Texas files its appeal, then immediately stop. Do not sell after that appeal comes in.
0: The injunction goes away the moment the state appeals the decision, and in perhaps a sign of things to come in this case, the Texas Supreme Court ruled against hemp store owners in another case, saying the lower court doesn't have the authority to block the state rules. A teacher in Duncanville has been arrested.
3: School district officials say Garrett Davis is suspected of voyeurism and of having an inappropriate relationship with a student. Duncanville police started investigating after they got a report and they got a warrant for his arrest. A posting last year on the district's Facebook page indicated that Davis taught algebra at Duncanville High School. Police say there is a concern that there could be more victims, so they're asking anyone with information to contact them or the school district's police department. Stephen Pickering, TSN News.
0: Well, the city of Denton celebrating another year of its Cherry Blossom Festival, annual anime and food festival held at the city's Golden Triangle Mall. There will be over 100 food, anime, and retail vendors spread throughout the mall. It's a two-day event featuring sumo tournaments, cosplay contest, voice actors, and a variety of Japanese, Filipino, and Thai food. Festival runs from 11 to 7:30 today and from 11 to 5:30 tomorrow. Cops in Laredo have arrested a couple of guys for a, shall we say, meaty crime. They apparently tried to steal $800 worth of brisket and other meats from an HEB store. The report says the men just put the meat into a shopping cart and tried to get out through the pharmacy. That's good for what ails you. This is TSN News.
4: Matthew.
5: Huh? Oh, sorry.
4: It's okay. I just need you to listen to me.
6: I know that a lot of times, Mom, it might not seem like I'm listening to you, but I am. 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And what you say really does matter to me.
7: 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I hear you, and I know it's because you care.
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6: Hey, want a drink?
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6: Thanks, Mom, for never giving up and always being my biggest fan.
7: Thank you for letting me know what you expect, so I can try to meet your expectations.
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0: Rejected Iran's latest proposal to end the war with the U.S. A ceasefire established 3.5 weeks ago is still holding as the war has passed a critical juncture. Gas prices officially at the highest level since July 2022, with the price of a gallon of regular ticking up 4 cents overnight, $4.43. This comes as that war in Iran gets into the 10th week. Police say suspect Cole Allen had been mapping his route to the ballroom at the White House Correspondents' Dinner days before the attack. Now investigators say they're getting a clearer picture of how the events played out. Britain is currently on the highest state of alert in the past 4 years after a terrorist attack in London. The British government and the Jewish community both agree there needs to be more done when it comes to security. I'm Campbell Reed. This is TSN News.

0: 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Lighthouse for New Hope is holding their kids camp from July 6th through the 10th in Mesquite. This is for children between 5 and 12 years old who have experienced a significant death loss of a close family member or friend. Camp is from 9 to 1 each day and will include group sessions, creative art and memory projects, activities that will teach coping and resilience, and allowing connection with other grieving children. The deadline to enroll is June 15th. We have a link to their website on the community calendar on our website, keom.fm.
1: 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Every driver and every passenger, regardless of age, can be impacted by distracted driving. Distracted driving is any activity that takes your attention away from the road while driving. Distractions can include anything from texting and talking on a mobile phone to eating and drinking, putting on makeup, shaving, reading, programming, a navigation system, watching a video, and even adjusting the radio or temperature controls. Since September 2017, it's been illegal to read, write, or send a text while driving in Texas. Violators can face a fine of up to $200. I'm Officer Lopez, and these tips were brought to you by your Mesquite Police Department's Crime Prevention Unit.
0: Really nice weather this weekend. The KEOM weather forecast is looking for sunny skies today with a high near 76. Mostly clear skies overnight with a low in the mid-50s. Sunday, more of the same, but even warmer with a high near 81 and sunny skies. Taking a look at the extended forecast, I see a chance of rain starting Tuesday night.

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0: 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You can take a tour of some of the premier private home gardens across Dallas during Dallas County Master Gardener Association's 2026 Garden Tour. It's on Saturday, May 9th from 10 to 4. Tickets are $18, which includes the locations to the gardens on the tour, which can be visited in any order. Educational programs will be conducted at each garden, and guests can take pictures, ask questions, and get ideas for your own garden. 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
1: Exploring science in the sea. For most marine life, methane seeps are nasty. Toxic compounds bubble into the ocean from below the sea floor. But life always seems to find a way. Microscopic organisms thrive on the noxious brew. They feed a vibrant ecosystem. And research in recent years has found that the population includes fish that are popular on human dinner plates. Methane seeps occur where pockets of methane create mounds on the ocean floor. Cracks and pores allow some of the gas to escape. Microbes feed on the gas. Larger organisms eat the microbes and so on, building a complex food web. Among the main creatures around the seeps are tube worms, which can form dense beds. And surveys have found several commercially important fish living in or near the beds. That includes a type of rockfish off the west coast of the United States.

0: whites, and Chilean sea bass off the Pacific coast of South America. The most recent addition is the red cusk eel. It's not an actual eel, but it's long and skinny like an eel. It's popular in Chilean markets and restaurants. Fishers took more than 2,000 tons of the cusk eel in 2022. An expedition in late 2024 found a large population of the fish at a seep about 10 miles off the coast of Chile. The fish were nestled in a large bed of tube worms. They might have been using the beds to hide from predators, or they might have been getting some grooming from snow crabs there. Whatever the reason, the fish were doing just fine in this nasty environment. Science in the Sea is available as a weekly podcast at scienceandthesea.org. I'm Holly Brawley.
1: No umbrella needed this afternoon, but you might need some sunglasses. Our high will be around 76 with sunny skies. Overnight, expect mostly clear skies with the low dropping to the mid-50s. And then tomorrow, sunny again with a high near 81. 80.

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1: TSN News. I'm Campbell Reed. A teacher at Duncanville High School is arrested after police investigated allegations about an improper relationship with a student.
2: The Duncanville ISD says Garrett Davis was arrested following an investigation into allegations of voyeurism involving an educator and a student. A social media posting last year indicated he was a math teacher at Duncanville High School. District officials say that as soon as they learned about the accusations against Davis, they removed his access to students and made all of the legally required reports. Police are looking for any other possible victims and are asking anyone else with information to contact their investigators. Stephen Pickering, TSN News.
1: The Houston man accused of killing a child who was playing a game of ding-dong ditch has had his bond set at $1.5 million.
2: 43-year-old Gonzalo Leon Jr. was indicted earlier this week on a capital murder charge, which carries a penalty of life in prison with no possibility of parole or the death penalty. The original charge was murder. On August 30th, 11-year-old Julian Guzman and his cousin allegedly knocked on Leon's door and ran away several times. Leon came out from behind a gate and fired off two shots, one of which hit the boy in the back. According to the arrest affidavit, Guzman's cousin said Leon was wearing all black and first fired a shot into the ground. Stephen Pickering, TSN News.
1: Nueces County officials take an action as severe drought conditions continue to impact the region's water supply.
3: The county's commissioner court has issued an emergency water disaster declaration to access state resources. Officials say they're following the city of Corpus Christi's recommendation to cut water usage by 25%. That includes stopping irrigation at county properties, using reclaimed water for law enforcement car washes, and reviewing water use across all county facilities. Officials say they're also working to repair leaks and identify additional conservation measures. Residents are encouraged to reduce their own water usage as the county works through the ongoing crisis. Emily Capatillo, TSN News.
1: Well, Texans head to the polls today for the May joint general and special elections. Across the state, voters are choosing city council members, mayor, school board trustees, and deciding local bond propositions in communities from Dallas to Houston to Austin. Statewide, a key special election is underway in Senate District 4 to fill the vacancy left by former Senator Brandon Creighton. Polls will be open until 7 o'clock tonight. There are some places that are a little more joyful than others. A place called the Institute for Quality of Life took on the challenge of finding out where the happiest cities in the world are. They're calling it the Happy City Index. The researchers went through more than 250 cities, and they've made a decision that even three Texas cities make the list. That'd be Dallas, Austin, and Houston, all in the tally. This is TSN News.
4: 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The result? It transcends sports. It gives us hope for the future. High school sports. There's so much more than just a game. This message presented by the Texas University Interscholastic League and the Texas High School Athletic Directors Association.
1: This morning, operations were ceasing after the budget carrier failed to secure a $500 million federal bailout. Officials say all Spirit flights have been canceled and Spirit guests should not go to the airport. Now, in that story, President Trump says his administration is still weighing a taxpayer-funded takeover of Spirit Airlines, but only if it's a good deal for the government. Britain currently on its highest state of alert in the past 4 years after a terrorist attack in London. The British government and the Jewish community both agree more needs to be done when it comes to security. Gas prices officially at the highest level since July 2022, with the price of a gallon regular ticking up 4 cents overnight to 4.43 over the U.S. This compares as the war in Iran enters the 10th week, President Trump rejecting Iran's latest proposal to end the war with the U.S. I'm Campbell Reed, TSN News.

0: Keep your day moving with classic hits on 88.5 KEOM. Kids and adults alike will enjoy the Balch Springs Dino Fun Run coming up on Saturday, May 9th. This prehistoric-themed event is designed for runners, walkers, and anyone who wants to get up and be active. Participants are encouraged to embrace the spirit of the event by dressing in their best dinosaur-themed attire. On-site registration begins at 7 in the morning, and the race will begin at 8. If you want the details or to find the link to pre-register, you can find a link on our website, keom.fm, under the Community tab.
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3: A sunny afternoon in store for us. The KEOM weather forecast is looking for sunny skies with a high near 76. Winds are blowing from the north around 5 miles per hour.

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2: It's Time Rewind from May 2nd. In 1939, New York Yankee

Yankees first baseman Lou Gehrig benches himself, ending his consecutive games played streak at 2,130. Gehrig does so out of frustration with his performance, unaware that he's growing ill. In 1969, the Queen Elizabeth II departs on her maiden voyage from Southampton, England to New York, the same route as the Titanic, only she arrives safely. Let's do some traveling of our own and reminisce the number one songs for May 2nd through the year.

0: We began in 1960 with Elvis's Stuck on You. Next stop was 1970, the Jackson 5 with ABC. And finally, I Just Died in Your Arms by Cutting Crew from 1987. That's Time Rewind. I'm David Mendel.
1: Really nice weather this weekend. The KEOM weather forecast is looking for sunny skies today with a high near 76. Mostly clear skies overnight with a low in the mid-50s. Sunday, more of the same, but even warmer with a high near 81 and sunny skies. Taking a look at the extended forecast, I see a chance of rain starting Tuesday.

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1: TSN News. I'm Campbell Reed. Camp Mystic has withdrawn their license application, saying they will not operate this year.
2: Camp Mystic's first application was denied because their revised safety plan was deemed not good enough for complying with new rules that were created after 27 died during flooding last July 4th.
3: I think about the night of the flood every moment of every day. We tried our hardest that night, and it wasn't enough to save your daughters.
2: Edward Eastland was slammed by State Senator Charles Perry, who called his management a tremendous disservice.
4: By example and by history, and by instilling a fear, I believe, Dad's always right, never question. And it manifested itself into 27 lives lost.
2: Eric Likem, TSN News.
1: A Democratic congressman from Texas wants to stop utility companies from raising their rates so often. Congressman Greg Kazar says too many companies that provide electricity and natural gas have been imposing rate hikes that are above what they need to keep up with their infrastructure costs. He has introduced the Lowering Utility Bills Act.
5: Just getting rid of waste, fraud, and abusive profits in utilities through our bill could save your family $500 a year.
1: His bill would let federal regulators set a reasonable return for utilities beyond what they need to cover their costs. Texans across the state voting today in local joint elections and a key statewide special race from city halls to school boards in the Texas Senate. Here's what's on the line.
6: It is election day in Texas. Voters are deciding mayoral and city council races, school board seats, and local bond measures in communities statewide. Joint, general, and special elections are underway in dozens of cities and districts. Statewide, eyes are on Senate District 4, where Republican Brent Ligon is facing Democrat Ron Angeletti in the special election to replace former Senator Brandon Creighton. Polls will close at 7 p.m. Mark Willis, TSN News.
1: City of Grand Prairie, one of many across the state, holding municipal elections today. But some voters want one candidate to be off the ballot as he died last month. City officials announcing the death of District 3 Councilman Mike Del Bosque on March 13th in a social media post. He'd been with the city since 2017. According to the state constitution, if the name of a deceased, withdrawn, or ineligible candidate appears on a ballot, the votes cast for that person would still be counted. If that person were to win, it would be treated as a vacancy, leading to a special election. Spring storms put a big dent in the drought in the state over the last couple of weeks. The latest drought monitor finds 13 million Texans are still living in counties with some kind of drought. This is TSN News.
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7: So talk, they hear you. 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
1: The United States is warning shipping companies about potential sanctions for paying Iran to pass through the Strait of Hormuz. The alert issued yesterday intensifies the standoff over the strait, a crucial passage for global oil and gas trade. Spirit Airlines announced early this morning that operations are ceasing after the budget carrier failed to secure a $500 million federal bailout. Officials say all Spirit flights have been canceled and Spirit guests should not go to the airport. President Trump, in the meantime, says his administration is still weighing a taxpayer-funded takeover of Spirit, but only if it's a good deal for the government. In the biggest jolt to the abortion policy in the U.S. since the overturning of Roe v. Wade, a federal appeals court has restricted access to one of the most common ways to end early pregnancies by blocking the mailing of mifepristone prescriptions. I'm Campbell Reed, TSN News.

0: 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Mesquite ISD's annual fanfare is coming up on May 16th at John Horn High School. This immersive event will help students ignite their imagination, connecting them to careers in comics, gaming, and pop culture, and even giving them networking opportunities. There will be a hands-on lab, community showcase, cosplay showcase, tabletop and gaming zones, and even expert panels throughout the day from 9 in the morning to 1 in the afternoon. 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You can find the link to details on our community calendar at keom.fm/community.
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2: Opening today's Fact File, I'm Gil Palmer. If you've ever wondered if the human body ever stops growing, well, the answer is that bones stop growing after puberty. But cartilage, the plastic-like substance in our ears and noses, continues to grow. Not only does cartilage grow, but earlobes also elongate from gravity, which can make our ears look even larger. But do all ears keep growing? Fact is that according to a WebMD analysis, one's ears indeed change as you get older. But it isn't that they're growing. Instead, what you're looking at is the effects of skin changes and gravity. Other parts of the body change in the same ways, but your ears are more visible and more noticeable. Our ears are 90% grown by the age of 6, and our noses are almost fully grown by the time we're teens. But both can change shape and appear to enlarge as we age. In the early 1990s, a group of English doctors set out to study whether the perception that ears and noses grow over time was true. In 1995, the results of this research was published. Thanks to the analysis of the measurement of more than 200 people, the proportional relationship between age and length of the ears was found, and the growth rate was established at about 0.22 millimeters per year. These morphological changes are responsible for voice changes as well in old age, but do not affect our sense of hearing. They appear without any distinction regarding sex or ethnic group and have been studied by forensic medicine to be used to determine the age of adult subjects. So let he who has an ear, let him hear. Closing today's Fact File, I'm Gil Palmer. And don't miss an episode by subscribing to our podcast. You can find the link on our website at keom.fm. And don't forget to leave us a review.
3: No umbrella needed this afternoon, but you might need some sunglasses. Our high will be around 76 with sunny skies. Overnight, expect mostly clear skies with the low dropping to the mid-50s. And then tomorrow, sunny again with a high near 81. 88.

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Their primary focus is to help trap, neuter, and return the cats to their home, but they also help rescue and find homes for tame cats. They are looking for items to help care for those animals until they can find permanent homes. We have a link to the items they most need on our community KEOM calendar on our website.

0: website. You can donate items at the Granville Center during the run of Garland Civic Theater's production of Drinking Habits, which is through tomorrow, or you can visit the Farrell Friends website for more information.
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2: Stardate May 2nd. The sun faces a degenerate future. That's not a value judgment, it's physics. When the sun can no longer produce nuclear reactions, its core will collapse. How far it collapses is limited by a type of pressure exerted by its atoms, degeneracy pressure. Today, the sun is fusing atoms of hydrogen to make helium. When the hydrogen is gone, it'll fuse the helium to make carbon and oxygen. But the sun isn't massive enough to extend that process, so its nuclear furnace will be extinguished. Fusion releases energy, which balances the pull of gravity. That keeps the sun puffed up. Right now, it's big enough to hold a million Earths. When fusion stops, gravity will win out. The core will shrink to the size of Earth itself, but it'll still be about half as heavy as the present-day sun. So a chunk the size of a sugar cube would weigh a ton. The dead core won't shrink beyond that. That's because the electrons in the core will exert their own pressure, degeneracy pressure. They can be squeezed only so much before they run out of elbow room and halt the collapse. That will leave a white dwarf, a dead cosmic cinder, to cool and fade over the eons. The galaxy is littered with white dwarfs, but none of them is bright enough to see with the eye alone. The closest one is a companion of Sirius, the brightest star in the night sky, which is low in the southwest as night falls, a star that faces its own degenerate future. Our web address is stardate.org. For the University of Texas McDonald Observatory, I'm Billy Henry.
3: It looks like it's going to be a little cool overnight. The KEOM weather forecast is looking for a low temperature around 54 with mostly clear skies. Sunday's forecast, sunny with a high near 81. Taking a look at the extended forecast, I see a chance of rain starting on Tuesday night. 88.

0: TSN News. I'm Campbell Reed. Camp Mystic, where 27 kids and counselors died last year, will not reopen this summer. A first draft of their license application was rejected, but experts say that was a common occurrence this year.
1: It's 100% not unique at all. It's been almost universal.
0: Eddie Walker with the Christian Camp and Conference Association says they're all getting used to new rules. The license applications, he suspects, were reviewed by AI. Governor Abbott confirmed that the Texas Rangers continue to investigate Camp Mystic. Thanks to a Travis County judge, it's still legal for stores to sell smokable hemp. But that's expected to change soon.
2: Judge Daniela DeSetta Lytle issued a temporary injunction extending the pause on the new state rules that would ban the sale of smokable hemp in Texas. The injunction also blocks the state from raising licensing fees from $150 to $5,000. It's a win for the Texas Hemp Business Council, but a short-lived one, according to council attorney David Sergey.
3: And you can sell your product until the state of Texas files its appeal, then immediately stop.
2: The injunction goes away the moment the state appeals. And in perhaps a sign of things to come in this case, the Texas Supreme Court ruled against hemp store owners in another case, saying the lower court doesn't have the authority to block the state's rules. In Austin, Chris Fox, TSN News.
0: A teacher in Duncanville has been arrested.
4: School district officials say Garrett Davis is suspected of voyeurism and of having an inappropriate relationship with a student. Duncanville police started investigating after they got a report and they got a warrant for his arrest. A posting last year on the district's Facebook page indicated that Davis taught algebra at Duncanville High School. Police say there is a concern that there could be more victims, so they're asking anyone with information to contact them or the school district's police department. Stephen Pickering, TSN News.
0: Austin Congressman Greg Kassar files a bill to limit the profits of companies that provide electricity. He wants to give federal regulators the ability and the authority to establish reasonable returns for companies that provide the electric.
5: Our Lowering Utility Bills Act would save your family $500 a year in utilities.
0: He says too many of those companies keep raising their rates beyond what's necessary to cover their infrastructure costs. Well, Texans are off to the polls today for the May joint general and special elections. Across the state, voters are choosing city council members, mayors, school board trustees, and deciding local bond propositions in communities from Dallas to Houston to Austin. Statewide, a key special election is underway in Senate District 4 to fill the vacancy left by former Senator Brandon Creighton. Polls are open until 7 p.m. this evening. This is TSN News.
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0: The United States is warning shipping companies about potential sanctions for paying Iran to pass through the Strait of Hormuz. The alert yesterday intensifies the standoff over the strait, a crucial passage for global oil and gas trade. Spirit Airlines announced early this morning that operations were ceasing after the budget carrier failed to secure a $500 million federal bailout. Officials say all Spirit flights have been canceled and Spirit guests should not go to the airport. A knife attack in London against two Jewish men has the British people and their government calling for heightened security measures. Police say suspect Cole Allen had been mapping his route to the ballroom at the White House Correspondents' Dinner days before the attack. Now investigators say they're getting a clearer picture of how the events played out. Food and Drug Administration says it will allow some patients with aggressive pancreatic cancer to receive access to a promising drug before it's approved for use. I'm Campbell Reed, TSN News.

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3: KEOM weather for Mesquite, mostly clear overnight with a low dropping to the mid-50s. Sunday's going to have a high in the lower 80s with sunny skies.

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2: I'm Patrick Ross with a look at the KEOM community calendar. 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And if you're not a member already, you can join at the door

0: for only $2.50. Or you can shop the public sale on Friday from 9 to 5 or Saturday from 9 to 3. All sales benefit the library. Mesquite residents are invited to celebrate spring and enjoy family-friendly activities with their neighbors at the Citywide Council Picnic coming up next Saturday. All the City Council members will be there along with city staff. Food will be provided on a first-come, first-served basis. Available seating will be limited, so you may want to bring your own chairs and blankets. It will be from 11 to 12:30 at the City Lake Park Pavilion. Also next Saturday, you can take a tour of some of the premier private home gardens across Dallas during the Dallas County Master Gardener Association's 2026 Garden Tour. Tickets are only $18 and include the locations of the gardens on the tour, which can be visited in any order between 10 a.m. and 4 p.m. Educational programs will be conducted at each garden, and you can take pictures, ask questions, and get ideas for your own garden. Get details and contact information on these and other activities in the area on our website. 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
1: No umbrella needed overnight. The KEOM weather forecast is calling for mostly clear skies with calm winds and a low temperature dropping to around 54. Sunday is going to be sunny with a high near 81.

0: TSN News. I'm Campbell Reed. A teacher in the Duncanville ISD has been arrested.
1: School district officials say Garrett Davis is suspected of voyeurism and of having an inappropriate relationship with a student. Duncanville police started investigating after they got a report and they got a warrant for his arrest. A posting last year on the district's Facebook page indicated that Davis taught algebra at Duncanville High School. Police say there is a concern that there could be more victims, so they're asking anyone with information to contact them or the school district's police department. Stephen Pickering, TSN News.
0: Nueces County leaders are stepping up conservation efforts amid ongoing drought conditions that have strained local water supplies.
2: While the city of Corpus Christi is the regional water provider and the county is not involved with their decisions, officials with the county's commissioner court say they are doing their part by cutting back 25% of its water use at government facilities. This includes stopping lawn watering, fixing leaks, and using reclaimed water for law enforcement car washes. The commissioner's court issued an emergency water disaster declaration Thursday that will allow for them to access state resources. Officials are encouraging the community to take part by reducing their water usage as well. Emily Capatillo, TSN News.
0: Well, the governor throws down a gauntlet against that planned Muslim community that used to be called Epic City. The East Plano Islamic Center has worked on the plan for the last year and a half. It would be more than 400 acres in the Collin and Hunt counties. It's now called The Meadow. A judge in Travis County ordered the Workforce Commission to follow a fair housing agreement with the developers. It doesn't mean they can start building yet. Governor Abbott says there are other investigations into the Meadow, and in his words, it will never see the light of day. Six Flags Over Texas is preparing for daily operations starting May 21st. The park's had recent improvements to several rides and is now offering new food and drink options. Park President Pete Carmichael says with the FIFA World Cup around the corner, he's confident it will be a top spot for international visitors, too.
3: Whenever people want a wonderful and true, authentic Texas experience, Six Flags Over Texas, you know, is the top of that list to really do what we have enjoyed for so long in this community.
0: Carmichael says people shouldn't be worried about things like traffic or an influx of visitors. As he says, there's no stranger to being a popular destination. The park does have security plans in place during FIFA, but are not allowed to share what those are. Texans head to the polls today. They're closing at 7 o'clock this evening, so get out there and vote if you need. It's the May Joint General Special Elections. Voters are voting for council members, mayors, school board trustees, and deciding local bond propositions in communities from Dallas to Houston to Austin. Statewide, a key special election is underway in Senate District 4 to fill the vacancy left by former Senator Brandon Creighton. This is TSN News.
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0: President Trump has rejected Iran's latest proposal to end the war with the U.S., a ceasefire established 3.5 weeks ago, still holding as the war passed a critical juncture. Gas prices officially at the highest level since July 2022, with the price of a gallon of regular ticking up 4 cents nationally. Overnight, it's up to $4.43. That comes as the war continues into its 10th week. Police say suspect Cole Allen had been mapping his route to the ballroom at the White House Correspondents' Dinner days before the attack. Now investigators say they're getting a clearer picture of how the events played out. Britain currently on its highest state of alert in the past 4 years after a terrorist knife attack in London. The British government and the Jewish community both agree that more needs to be done when it comes to security. Spirit Airlines has shut down after works to get a plan in place has failed. They're saying if you have a Spirit ticket, do not even go to the airport today. I'm Campbell Reed, TSN News.

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7: 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Mostly clear with a low dropping to around 54.

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1: Meet Josh.
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2: It's Time Rewind for May 2nd. In 1939, New York Yankees first baseman Lou Gehrig benches himself, ending his consecutive games played streak at 2,130. Gehrig does so out of frustration with his performance, unaware that he's growing ill. In 1969, the Queen Elizabeth II departs on her maiden voyage from Southampton, England to New York, the same route as the Titanic, only she arrives safely. Let's do some traveling of our own and reminisce the number one songs for May 2nd through the year.

0: I'm Rewind. I'm David Mendel.
1: It looks like it's going to be a little cool overnight. The KEOM weather forecast is looking for a low temperature around 54 with mostly clear skies. Sunday's forecast, sunny with a high near 81. Taking a look at the extended forecast, I see a chance of rain starting on Tuesday night.

We began in 1960 with Elvis's Stuck on You. Next stop was 1970, the Jackson 5 with ABC. And finally, I Just Died in Your Arms by Cutting Crew from 1987. That's time.

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1: TSN News. I'm Campbell Reed. The Houston man, accused of killing a child who was playing a game of ding-dong ditch, has had his bond set at $1.5 million.
2: 43-year-old Gonzalo Leon Jr. was indicted earlier this week on a capital murder charge, which carries a penalty of life in prison with no possibility of parole or the death penalty. The original charge was murder. On August 30th, 11-year-old Julian Guzman and his cousin allegedly knocked on Leon's door and ran away several times. Leon came out from behind a gate and fired off two shots, one of which hit the boy in the back. According to the arrest affidavit, Guzman's cousin said Leon was wearing all black and first fired a shot into the ground. Stephen Pickering, TSN News.
1: Thanks to a Travis County judge, it's still legal for stores to sell smokable hemp. But that's expected to change pretty soon.
3: Judge Daniela DeSetta Lytle issued a temporary injunction extending the pause on the new state rules that would ban the sale of smokable hemp in Texas. The injunction also blocks the state from raising licensing fees from $150 to $5,000. It's a win for the Texas Hemp Business Council, but a short-lived one, according to council attorney David Sergey.
4: And you can sell your product until the state of Texas files its appeal, then immediately stop.
3: The injunction goes away the moment the state appeals. And in perhaps a sign of things to come in this case, the Texas Supreme Court ruled against hemp store owners in another case, saying the lower court doesn't have the authority to block the state's rules. In Austin, Chris Fox, TSN News.
1: A bill that would ban AI chatbots from talking to kids is moving forward on Capitol Hill. Senator Ted Cruz says this is a huge problem as the technology becomes more available.
5: AI chatbots that are pushing self-harm to our kids, that are pushing suicide to our kids, that needs to stop.
1: In the audience for this week's vote was a Texas mother whose son committed self-harm after suffering a mental crisis, allegedly due to AI chatbot use. The GUARD Act mandates age verification and creates new criminal penalties on companies whose chatbots solicit or produce sexual content. A Democratic congressman from Texas wants to stop utility companies from raising their rates so often. Congressman Greg Kazar says too many companies that provide electricity and natural gas have been imposing the rate hikes that are above what they need to keep up with their infrastructure costs. He's introduced a Lowering Utility Bills Act. His bill would let federal regulators set a reasonable return for utilities beyond what they need to cover their costs. Spring storm put a big dent in the drought in the state. Latest drought monitor finds 13 million Texans still with some kind of drought. This is TSN.
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1: Spirit Airlines announced early this morning operations were ceasing after the budget carrier failed to secure a $500 million federal bailout. Officials say all Spirit flights canceled and Spirit guests should not go to the airport. Now, President Trump says his administration is still weighing a taxpayer-funded takeover of Spirit Airlines. Britain currently on its highest state of alert in the past 4 years after a terrorist knife attack in London. The British government and the Jewish community both agree more needs to be done when it comes to security. Gas prices officially at the highest level since 2022, with the price of gas now at $4.43 per gallon. This comes as the war in Iran enters its 10th week. and the president has rejected Iran's latest proposal to end that war. I'm Campbell Reed, TSN News.

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2: Opening today's Fact File, I'm Gil Palmer. If you've ever wondered if the human body ever stops growing, well, the answer is that bones stop growing after puberty. But cartilage, the plastic-like substance in our ears and noses, continues to grow. Not only does cartilage grow, but earlobes also elongate from gravity, which can make our ears look even larger. But do all ears keep growing? Fact is that according to a WebMD analysis, one's ears indeed change as you get older. But it isn't that they're growing. Instead, what you're looking at is the effects of skin changes and gravity. Other parts of the body change in the same ways, but your ears are more visible and more noticeable. Our ears are 90% grown by the age of 6, and our noses are almost fully grown by the time we're teens. But both can change shape and appear to enlarge as we age. In the early 1990s, a group of English doctors set out to study whether the perception that ears and noses grow over time was true. In 1995, the results of this research was published. Thanks to the analysis of the measurement of more than 200 people, the proportional relationship between age and length of the ears was found, and the growth rate was established at about 0.22 millimeters per year. These morphological changes are responsible for voice changes as well in old age, but do not affect our sense of hearing. They appear without any distinction regarding sex or ethnic group and have been studied by forensic medicine to be used to determine the age of adult subjects. So let he who has an ear, let him hear. Closing today's Fact File, I'm Gil Palmer. And don't miss an episode by subscribing to our podcast. You can find the link on our website at keom.fm. And don't forget to leave us a review.
0: KEOM weather for Mesquite. Mostly clear overnight with the low dropping to the mid-50s. Sunday's going to have a high in the lower 80s with sunny skies.

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